to the night, my V8 screams like sin. Flames shoot out the sides, yeah, the show begins. 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

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It's really, really making me ill. The fuck is fucking up my mind.

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The fight is fighting up my mind.